0: HR3.
1: HR3.
2: Is everybody on the floor? We put some energy into this place. I want to ask you something. 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

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Now would you ever realize the consequences?

0: Before you go, there's something I want you to have.
1: Oh, it's beautiful. But wait a minute, isn't this...
0: Yeah, yes it is.
1: But I thought the old lady dropped it into the ocean in the air.
0: Well, baby, I went down and got it for you.